0: a bananas fish too early again.
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1: Miss Otis regrets she's unable to lunch today. Madam, Miss Otis regrets she's unable to lunch today.

Madam, Miss Otis regrets she's unable to lunch today. When she woke up and found that her dream of love was gone, Madam,

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Fundamental movement. So when it's black, this insomniac, take an original tack. Keep the beast in my nature under ceaseless attack. I get no sleep. I can't get no sleep.

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To call my mother, to call my mother, but now I am an adult, even when I'm torn. I wish that I had never been born. Je veux appeler ma maman, et lui dire qu'est-ce que c'est.

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1: Vanavond van 7 tot 9 is het weer tijd voor de meest swingende koopavond van de week.
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4: 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Don't be afraid, don't be afraid. Television saying don't look at it. Don't mention it, the world is strange. Somebody's coming from a strange world. A deep voice coming from the earth. Strong voice coming from the space.